0: 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Sago, Saglam, Kalmak und stets eine gute Reise. Kostse halte.
1: Dear Alexander, sabahınız hayır olsun. 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This is our language. It was a very great pleasure for me to meet with you, to render services for you. It was a great pleasure. And goodbye to you and good luck. Size hoş istirahatler, hoş günler arzulayıram.

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1: Losing sleep, losing track of the tears I cry. Every drop is a waterfall. 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

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Oh my, my, oh my, my love, I take one look at you, you're taking me

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1: Oh, it's beautiful. But wait a minute, isn't this?
0: Yeah, yes it is.
1: But I thought the old lady dropped it into the ocean in the air.
0: Well, baby, I went down and got it for you.
1: Oh, you shouldn't.